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So very 21st century, you're probably listening to me on some kind of portable stereo. 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

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I say you look so fine that I really want to make you mine. 4, 5, 6, come on and get your kicks. Now you don't need a money.

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I say you look so fine that I really want to make you mine. 4, 5, 6, come on and get your kicks. Now you don't

Ha! Watch us revel in our liberty. Well, you can say what you like, but it doesn't change anything.